It's not time to make a change. 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There's so much you have to know.

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And he's up there. What's that? Hawaiian noises. He's

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And I touched your face.

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Yes, and how many times can a man turn his head and pretend that he just doesn't

0: 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Die schönsten Balladen am Sonntagabend. Bayern 1.
1: You self-destructing little girl. Pick yourself up, don't blame the world. So you screwed up.